is my name, bitch, until I'm gone and it's etched out. I've been known to blow a quarter brick on baby hairs in a messy bun. If I make a mind, made a mind. She fall in line and we got some memoirs of a millionaire. Even better, I'm a millionaire. A lion skirt, Fendi work. Dress my baby like Build-A-Bear. Fuck, you know.

0: So, we waiting for what?
1: Excuse me?
0: So you sitting there telling me this place is a waiting room, right? What are we waiting for?
1: Rebirth.
0: Rebirth? Like reincarnation?
1: If that's what you want to call it.
0: What the fuck you mean if that's what I want to call it? Either this is what it is or this is what it ain't.
1: Sure.
0: Jimmy, this motherfucker. All right, let me get this straight. Every time I die, I come here, we talk, and you send me back to Earth to be reborn.
1: You know, the last time we had this conversation, it was in Mandarin, and you were 13.
0: Mandarin?
1: And a girl.
0: What? No, bruh, you're fucking with me. You're like Jesus Christ.
1: He was here, too.
0: What? Wait, so the Christians got it right?
1: Well, I'm about to reincarnate you, Adam. I'd say everyone kind of got it right.
0: This is a whole lot to take in.
1: I know. Trust me. I've been there.
0: So, how many times have I been reincarnated?
1: Many, many, many, many, many times.
0: If it's so many times, why don't I remember?
1: If we stayed here long enough, the lives you have lived and the knowledge from each of them would return.
0: What?
1: I'm actually about to send you back to 1736 as Brian Fairfax, the 8th Lord Fairfax of Cameron.
0: Word? Hey, that sounds important.
1: Oh, yes. You own 40,000 acres.
0: Goddamn! Oh, I'm sorry.
1: It's quite all right.
0: Well, at least I'm not poor no more.
1: Well, sure. With all that land and the hundreds of slaves you'll own?
0: Slaves? Oh, hell no. No. Look. How you gonna take a black man, send him back in time, and now I gotta own slaves?
1: Well, if it's any consolation, your son Tom, the 9th Lord Fairfax of Cameron, sets them free.
0: No, that does not make me feel better at all. Wait, hold on. I just realized you said you're gonna send me back in time?
1: Well, I'm not really sending you back in time. That doesn't exist where I come from. Only in your universe.
0: Well, where are you from?
1: Honestly, Adam, even if I explained where I came from or told you about the others like me, you just wouldn't understand.
0: But if there's others like you, how could you be God?
1: Adam, I said you wouldn't understand.
0: So what's the point of doing all this?
1: Really?
0: What?
1: A little cliche, don't you think? Essentially asking me the meaning of life?
0: Well, I figured I would ask before you send me back, and I can't remember none of this.
1: Adam, come here. The meaning of life, the reason I created this place, is so that you can grow and mature.
0: Like the human race. Like this is how the human race is supposed to grow and mature. Mature into what? We can't even get along.
1: No, Adam. You. It's for you. You to mature.
0: I don't understand.
1: I created this place for you, Adam. This entire place was made for you. Every time I send you back, every life you live, you grow and mature and understand the grand meaning behind all of this just a little more each time.
0: Just me? Wait, but what about everybody else?
1: Adam, there is no one else.
0: I don't understand.
1: Adam, you are every human being who has ever existed since the dawn of your kind on Earth.
0: Wait, I'm everyone?
1: Ah, yes. Now you're beginning to see it.
0: So I'm like everyone that ever existed on Earth ever.
1: Earth? That's cute. Earth was just your birthplace. Let us not forget all the stars humanity will colonize over the millennia.
0: Wait, that is so much. Too much to take in. I'm every human being that ever lived.
1: Or ever will live. Yes.
0: I'm Jesus?
1: And all of his disciples.
0: I'm Hitler?
1: And the millions he murdered.
0: That's deep.
1: You see, Adam, every act of hatred and violence you committed against another, you were committing against yourself. And every act of love and hand of kindness, you also extended unto yourself.
0: God, why do all this?
1: Someday, long from now, you will become like me. You will mature to become what I am.
0: I'm a god?
1: No, not yet. You see, I was once where you stand right now. It is not until you have lived every human life inside of your universe that I may take you from this place. Once you have walked in the shoes of every race, religion, gender, sexual orientation, loving and hateful person, it is only then that you will understand how precious life truly is.

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1: 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I can count on one thing and that's
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older. 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

0: 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But to do that, your teen's got to have sunscreen. So here's the deal. 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

0: lot of shit happened. 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I make a soul fuck. 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

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You was listening to your coaches. 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
0: We sticking to the G-code, nigga, we ain't beefing no free codes. 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

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I got what you want, ho. I'm a 10th presidential like I'm Trump, dawg. 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

0: 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Eventually, I got him some help. But that was a struggle. 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

0: DJ Absolute, I was brand new Akon, Styles P. We call that joint Blown Away. Let's go. What's up, Eddie?
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1: 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Just laugh until they hit with my official jab. Crack smoke is the exhaust from my pen and pad. Ghost writers, they get the floss, what you could have had. Record label taking a loss, are you in your bag? You a worker wanting the chart. Don't make me laugh. 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Living fine, I'm getting high as your decline. Who believes he moving keys in his new EVs? Run up on you and snatch your chain, watch you bleed. 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Either you getting money or ready to die. B.I.G. or give you T.I. 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

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Yeah. 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Like his moves. But he never had a fight in school. Always ran another. Had to write your grooves. 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

0: My faith got more money than you. 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I can shoot up the block. 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
1: Music.
0: You never want to be anyway. That's why you had an operation to make your nose smaller than your father's nose. I don't follow you because you said the cease and desist the French Montana. You said the police hated on my dog project. That wasn't the same white boy that I seen when we were making them early records. When you were happy to be around and stolen them sticks. Yeah, you owe the stunt of your life. Give Weezy some more money. You rap a lot, some more money. White boy. Yeah. Biggest. It's Rose. We can do it how you want to do it, where you want to do it, anytime you want to do it. I'm ready. I'm ready, white boy. Huh? I know you got your Dockers on with no underwear, white boy. Yeah, you had that surgery, that six-pack gone. That's why you wearing that funny that you show. You can't hide it.

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1: 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You're going to be playing out in Barclays here coming up soon. 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Let me know what you think. Later.
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Or maybe I should say thank you. 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Yeah. 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Cocksucker.

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1: don't you see these fucking dealer plates, fool? 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

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I'm up in her stomach. Ain't on no budget, so no jewelers touch it. Don't bust out no watches. Only these bitches you cuss, so let's talk about risks. Not talking about that little toy in your bitch. That is a Roro, but this is a rich. 2.5 stuff in there. How does it fit? I got new yellow keg just to run all my errands. Got the vaccine because you niggas is variants. Just got the Viking to fish with my parents. Gold on my teeth because it matches my larynx. I just told Tiffany's make my epiphany. Clear yellow carbon, I act with it vividly. Laugh number two, but the roof back in Italy. Shout to my honeys, I heard y'all was missing me. Bust it, bitch. 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

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Yeah.

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1: 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Yeah, automobiles. Automobiles. 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Pay your telephone bill? Pay your automobile.

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0: He was moody, drinking more. He didn't want to go out. Eventually, I got him some help. But that was a struggle. If only I knew then what I know now.
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1: Turn me up, YC. 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

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Money long check, good check, mama straight check. 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
0: Mama

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0: money, stole
1: dude,
0: right
1: dude,
0: out of
1: how
0: my
1: much place. She stole?
0: She stole all my money plus my credit cards.
2: Credit cards?
0: She stole everything,
2: she
0: man.
2: She took your AE American Express?
0: I'm telling you everything.
2: That's fucked up, man.
0: I know, I'm telling you, man. Don't believe that.
2: Yeah, I've had it with these females. How about you?
0: Man, enough is enough, man. You know what I'm saying?
2: I'm just telling you, dog.
0: It's enough is enough. I mean, I've had it with these females. I'm gonna give up. It's just like, it's through, man. Enough is enough.
2: Yeah, fuck that.
0: So, yo, man, I mean, I'm gonna tell you about the situation that happened. Delirious D,
1: yeah.
0: You know what? You gonna lay the vocals?

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1: This is another public service announcement brought to you in part by Slim Shady. Slim Shady does not give a fuck what you think. 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Slim Shady is fed up with your shit, and he's going to kill you.
2: Anything else?
3: Yeah. 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
1: Yeah.

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1: You know I am.
2: Oh my God. This guy is so effing great. Oh my God.
1: These guys are good, man. I tell ya, they're great.
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The choir singing musicals. 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I bust in with that Uzi though. 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Closed casket as usual. Soul snatching as usual. Amen, hallelujah though. Whole family delusional. Niggas crying like 2 year olds. 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The preacher preach, we shooting them. Now we need

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0: Seen Tom Hardy on the street a few weeks ago. 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
1: Alan

0: You want them ribs smoke, family, ten toes, no, you want your shit already. 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I told you, these niggas passing like the sick go. We passing niggas, know we keep the gas inside the spliff roll. The wind get the ashes in the end, bro. We been took you passing your credentials. Bad apple daily clashing with my kinfolk. Badass, it did damage to my mental. Show you right, it took some passages to get grown. They been call me savage from the get go.
1: I even know my mom.

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2: Yeah. Right. 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The maze, I'm an eagle, spend a day up at the creek. 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

0: 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Todd Giannotti, the Quiet Storm, taking you right there with Hollow Notes. Moving you through the storm at what is now 19 minutes after 10 o'clock. Thanks for your phone calls as we get you closer to your requests and dedications. Phone lines are open for you to send the love, your love note dedications at 644-9393 to call me. Coming up, we will head through your storm with Troop, Fantasia, Chaka Khan, My Funny Valentine, Jill Scott giving you whatever, and more of the selected music of Mr. Luther Vandross. As we kick off your first hour of the most selective, most seductive, most relaxing 4 hours on the 937. It's Al Wood, and you are safe, soft, and warm in the loving embrace of my storm on BLK.
1: Yeah, buddy, yeah, rolling like a big shot. 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
2: You know what it is?
1: This a big stop.
2: When you hear that?
1: This a big stop.
2: Hey.
1: You know that can't slide.

Yeah. 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
1: Hear that? That's the Cancer Council New South Wales Sun Sound, playing at your local pool, reminding teens to be sun safe and reapply their sunscreen when you're not around. But to do that, your teen's got to have sunscreen. So here's the deal. If you send your teen to the pool with sunscreen, the Sun Sound has got it covered from there.

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1: 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And you tell it to what I gotta do to be having you. I pay the avenue, top five, city, and a savage too. And your ass fat, know you eat your rice and your cabbage too.
2: She ain't savage too, I'm a savage too, it's compatible. 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I ain't chicken tender, if you find my brother, I ain't mad at you.
1: Fucking in the kitchen, we ain't even making to the master room.
2: Met her in the trade, switch, she's sucking different, and she tatted too.
1: And she independent, sweat, this bitch is different, and she nasty too.
2: Yeah, my body different, when I'm off a year, I'm an animal.
1: And her body different, I'ma eat on that bitch like I'm Hannibal.
2: I'ma add a fool, I get active too. I'ma eat that pussy like an edible.
1: For sure. I'ma for Percocet, but no mommy be popping that Adderall.
2: For sure. That pussy be purple wet when you win it, it feel like it's grabbing you.
1: For sure. I don't even manage you, but I had to do what I had to do.
2: For sure. She got an attitude when she suck the dick, it's like she mad at you.
1: For sure.
3: Got an attitude, but I'm feeling lit, so I ain't mad at you. And I'm tired of two, and it's fatter too, I'm your baddest boo. 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And my ass fat, cause I eat my oats and my vegetables. And my pussy fat, and it's creamy oats, it's like the animals. I'm a baddie, so I know them other bitches ain't impressing you. 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Why these niggas in my face? Oh, because I'm rich and my money blue. I don't care what niggas say, cause I'm really paid, I'm untouchable. Making bitches wanna hate, she see me and she get uncomfortable. Make a nigga wanna play, say I'm pretty and sexy and munchable. I don't wanna rush with you, got a crush on you, wanna bust on you. Nigga got me in the mood, you don't fuck with me, then you fuck with who. And I brought a baddie to you, she already old, giving Betty boo. I ain't calling you my boo, nigga, what you thought I was feeling you? For sure.
1: She blowin' dick like it was a flu.
2: For sure. Pussy so good, I'm never dubbing you. For sure.
1: We met at the Ritz, car, not a W. For sure.
3: You gon' make a baddie fall in love with you.
1: For sure. Got an attitude, but you better say so I ain't mad at you. And you tell it to what I gotta do to be having you. I pay the avenue, top five since the end of savage too. And your ass fat, know you eat your rice and your cabbage too.
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1: I like it hard. And fast.

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My name is DJ Blade and I'm in a cut. For today's message, we're opening a hip-hop Bible, Mr. Swagger 3 verse 16. And it says, thou shalt not play a hate. Play a hating is a sickness. Get well soon.

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Langston Hughes, breaking rules. Ain't it cool? Took it old and made it new. Black painters, musical black anger. 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So let's hear it for 'em. Let's hear it for 'em. Let's hear it.

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So let's hear it from, let's hear it from, let's hear it from, let's hear it from.

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1: Hey, Grandpa Rick, can we maybe I can pick what we listen to next? You know, we've been in the ship for like 3 hours now.
2: Well, Morty, that entirely depends on whether or not you have the mental capacity to pick something I would be willing to listen to.
1: Well, what about logic?
2: Logic?
1: You're not fucking with logic, bro? You know what I'm talking about?
2: Morty, calm down. Of course I love logic. Who doesn't like logic? I mean, you gotta be a fucking idiot if you don't like logic. But the question is, what logic are we talking about here?
1: Wait, what do you mean?
2: Well, are we talking about mixtape logic or album logic?
1: What does it matter? I mean, logic is logic.
2: Morty, it matters very much.
1: I don't know, Rick. I mean, album logic?
2: Morty, I'm sorry. I'm gonna have to decline our request.
1: What? I mean, Grandpa Rick, are you saying you don't like logic albums?
2: Morty, if that's what I was trying to say, I would have said it. Don't come at me like a little punk-ass motherfucker. Don't try to come at me, Morty. I'm saying that he's got a plethora of music that varies from mood to mood, Morty. Okay? And I'm saying that I'm in the mood to turn some shit up, Morty. You know, I'm not in the mood for a message about how I can be whatever I want or, you know, like equality and everybody and all that shit, all right? Just want to hear some fucking about titties, throwing stacks on some ass. You know, just some good old fucking ATL-style club rap, Morty.
1: Jeez, Rick. I mean, Logic, he turns stuff up on his albums too, Rick, you know? He turns shit up.
2: Morty, shut up. I'm simply implying, you know, I want some shit I can turn up on this ride to Klazablar planet in Sector G9, okay?
1: Right, jeez, okay.
2: So, you know, so meet me in the middle, Morty. You know, give me some of that Bobby Tarantino shit. If you're talking about Logic, you know, and I'm talking about that titty rap, just why don't we meet in the middle with some Bobby Tarantino? You know, I need it. I just need to hear it. It's pretty good.
1: Yeah, you know what? I agree with you, Rick. Here, I'm gonna throw this Bobby Tarantino shit in.
2: Yeah, drop that shit. Drop that shit, Morty. Drop that shit in my fucking spaceship. Spaceship!
3: Yes, Rick.
2: Play Bobby Tarantino.

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0: 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NAS. 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
1: Name existed forever. 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
1: 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NAS. 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

0: will be hard to lie. 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The definition of my name probably started where I rode the E-train, fingers covered in ink stains. Writing was like an escape recited, leave the beat flame. It was Rod, Kane, Coogee, and Chris. Few names like Cool James, Face, Cube, and Rick. That was musically sick, successful and unnatural. I throw they songs in a cyanide capsule. The truth is poison to any fraud. Demigod, rocking suits and shoes, going against any odds. How could you hate me? I survived the 80s, the D's, the trauma, embalming fluid and laced weed. Inhale fumes from a stove or cook up. The show's booked up. I chose to take the world over. Look up.
1: What defines my name? What defines my name? N.A.S. What defines my name? N.A.S. What defines my name?
2: Hey, yo, 30 years later, Illmatic was dropped. Yeah, man, what the f*** am I doing?
0: Hey, yo, Prince, chill. I got the rhymes, you got the beats.
2: All right.
0: 30 years later, we back in the streets, we back in the lab.
2: All right, then. Let's go, Nas.
0: It's time. It's album time. Yeah.
2: It's time.
0: It's time. Black is time.
2: Premier album still gonna happen.
3: Great music that makes you want to turn up the volume loud.

0: tell me, how ill and ugly and sick do you feel you are, man?
1: Exclusive.
2: A substantial amount.
0: Okay.
3: Are you sick?
0: And where do you get your inspiration for that sickness from, man?
2: The world. I don't feel I'm any more sicker than the world is.
3: The world is sick. The world is sick.
2: You know? So that's where I get my inspiration from. Things growing up in my childhood, things that I see, whether it be in my life, someone else's life, or things I see on TV, you know? I don't feel like my stuff is any more different than a movie, you know?
3: Sickness.
2: Than a rated R movie.
4: He's a director.
2: I'm just a little bit sicker than the average individual, I think.
3: Oops.
2: Whoops, I'm sorry, did I offend you?
0: Have you had any resistance or any racism, you know, being a white MC out there?
5: None.
0: I mean, you're dealing with issues today.
2: None whatsoever.
5: The grape is laughing.
2: He's laughing because this man was here through a lot of it, you know? Right. I mean, it was hard coming up,
3: and
2: but
3: you know
2: now.
3: What? You know what? The best way to say it, I guess, would be, this is the kind of stuff he had to deal with. I used to be in high school,
2: right?
3: And I used to sneak in. I used to sneak him in the high school. You know, of course, the high school is all black high school. And I used to sneak him in, and then I'd be like, they used to want to battle, and I'd be like, nah, yeah, don't battle me. I used to do the white man can't jump. I used to be like, battle the white boy over there. And, you know, everybody be like, I'll battle the white boy. And then as soon as they start, they bust a little flow. Then Emma come in. The whole lunchroom mouth would drop. I'm talking about everybody around.
2: Kids used to crowd around the table and stuff.
3: We
2: used to beat on the tables. The lunchroom tables and rhyme over
3: and
2: that.
3: And you should see how many miles was like this. Like, I mean, they can't see in the radio land, but the miles was down to their kneecaps. You know what I'm saying?
5: Take that money.
3: That's how hard. You know what I'm saying? We used to talk about the racial diversity. That's how it was.
5: Take that money.
3: You should get money like that. You can get. You be betting. It was wild.
0: So was it a struggle in those days, or was it cool, man?
2: I was struggling. This man used to give me shoes. This man used to give me pairs of shoes that he didn't want and stuff. Because my mother was a single parent, you know. So the only way my mother never had a job, so the only way we got money was just, you know, through ADC and welfare. And my mother was real, like, Sue happy, too. So unless we got a lawsuit, if my mother said a rack fell on her at Kmart and hit her in the shoulder, then we wasn't getting no money.
0: Should we just blast one more time?
2: Blast the noise!
5: Guys! Yeah!
2: Yo! I'm saying, though, you understand what's going on right now, London?
0: Yeah.
6: Oh, man.
0: Dark.
6: That's what we gonna do. When I say go, we gonna go.
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1: 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Yeah. Killer. Yeah. SPK.

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1: Yo, y'all got ghosts right here. That's Rip, that's Rip and Godfrey.
2: Oh, shit. All right, cool.
1: Y'all going for the kill.
3: Yo, your wildin' out hat is dirty. 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Those are Jiffy Louboutin. You built like a civil rights leader that don't march a lot.
2: He said it don't march a lot.
3: You got man legs with baby feet. 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
2: Yo, niggas is stupid. 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Yo, you stupid.
3: From the back. 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You got MTA bus driver here.
2: Yo, where the Jalisco 200, man? I need a shot. $17,000 a bottle, nigga. 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

0: Now, we can settle this like you got some class, so we can get into some gangsters.
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0: grid when I'm dropping off. 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
0: Work hard.

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0: You ever heard of reciprocal? 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I'm too

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2: What are you talking about?
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1: 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I really gotta talk my shit. I really gotta make some calls. I really gotta talk this talk. 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I really gotta let them know.

0: 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I had to fall. I had to fight. What's
1: I really gotta talk this talk. I really gotta walk this walk. I really gotta talk my shit. I really gotta make some calls. I really gotta talk this talk. I really gotta walk this walk. I really gotta let them know I ain't.

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perfect dart. 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But I'm just proud that you came this far. 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

Proud that you came this far, hurting your heart, perfect dark, early ending, said don't start, fast forwarded to your favorite part, but I'm just proud that you came this far, hurting your heart, 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forwarded to your favorite part, but I'm just proud.

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Hurting your heart, perfect dog. 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

0: never mind my friend. Yeah.
1: Population fall, man, I see the same.
0: Never mind my friend.
1: Yeah. Population fall, man, I see the same. Population fall, man, I see the same.
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0: and you, cause I lost me and you. I'm exhausted, really the truth is I offer too much. I didn't turn to a voucher for your actions and mine. Like they actually combine. Got your back, you got mine. Now your mattress branding me really attached to your spine. Got Tobin gorgeous, she liking my Casa Negros invited. Bought my fist up to Titus, they thought I caught arthritis. Wrote it, composed it, and sold it, Ethiopia signed it. Got them steppers beside me, my brothers just like the Isley. But still, I don't promote violence. I like a bow-legged country with something to eat. I'm invited to your OG house. But she like what that boy right there be singing about. And she don't want a daughter with them goofies, no how.
1: Imagine me taking this for granted. Imagine me taking this for granted.

Only holding up I do is my end of the bargain. Only begging that I do is me begging your pardon. Only trying that I do is me trying the hardest. Only problems I do are mad problems with profit. Only lying I do is lying out in the tropics. Only crying I do is crying from laughing about it. Only laughing.

All hell starts to break loose in my text. I only tell lies to who I gotta protect. I would rather have you remember me how we met. I would rather lose my leg than lose their respect. But that'll never happen the way I'm watching my step. That ain't what I'm about. I'm in control of my destiny, never in doubt. If I can't make it with you, I'll make it without. They say take the good with the bad, I take it without. Houston women, I wanna dine and take to the house. My moral compass is janky, it breaks in the south. Is there more to life than digits and banking accounts? Is there more to life than saying I figured it out? Is there more?

challenged, but challenged by who? I let you bring 1,000 recruits. My peers are a talented group, but even if you take all their statistics and carry the 2, even if you rounded up the numbers and rounded the troops, there's still nothing they can really do.

0: 5, 4, 3, 2, 1. We have ignition. Strap in.
1: 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And you've got it.
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3: 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You know, hey, you better watch out for these girls, man.

0: 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But that was a struggle. If only I knew then what I know now.
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thousands killed, over 5 million displaced, and many more trapped in Khartoum and cities across Sudan with little access to basic necessities. This war is a battle for power. And the country's army said it would only last a few days, but it's now been raging for months.

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2: 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Yeah.

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0: That's just what I do. I'm always hustling on the avenue.
1: Avenue.
0: I can sell water to a whale.
1: Water to a whale.

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1: you have to be born with a certain swag, a je ne sais quoi, that makes hustling your bag.
0: Hey!
1: At 8 years old, I got my hood passed.
0: Ooh.
1: Then at 9, got my first piece of ass.
0: Hey.
1: Ice to an Eskimo, spaghetti to a wop.
2: Yeah.
1: I know that sounds racist, it's just how I talk.
0: That's a lore.
1: In the crap game, I'm the number one.
2: No.
1: I wouldn't mess around, you'll get your money taken.
0: I'm
1: all day and day around
0: on
1: my dick.
0: Never talk
1: picture
0: on the phone.
1: That's rule 101.
0: In the spine.
1: And got myself a many rhymes on my brain.
0: Hard to
1: chew.
0: I know that.
1: Sometimes I feel in the kitchen cooking up crack. 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

0: leaving you for dead. 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
1: 21.
0: Whole point is on a bezel. 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
1: 21.
0: A-Rod, I'm ballin', but I'm loyal. Never lead a base. You can call me anything you want.

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But to do that, your teen's got to have sunscreen. 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

back home stressed out, sitting in a car for hours, thinking how we gonna make it. We done Otis, they thought that we faked it. Radio wouldn't put us in a playlist. We left the road for the music, but music weren't paying at all. 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

0: Ladies and gentlemen, welcome aboard.
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1: Hold up.
0: Why we greedy like wolves? Adam Eve with the fruit. Why we need new new? 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Only got 2 feet. Why we need new shoes? 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

to get rid of the fight in the dark. Got stripes like a tiger, so you might get mauled. The mic in the palms like claws, I can swing right for your jaw and rip it off with one swipe of the paw. Bitch, you still on my dick or nah? If I suck your wife as a straw, I'm sick and I'm not gonna cover my mouth next time that I cough. Cause see, these bars are like COVID, you get them right off the bat. Infected with SARS and Corona, like you took a bite off of that. Then it goes from Martian to human, that's how the virus attacks. They come at me with machine guns, like trying to fight off a gnat. Yeah. DA got that dopey sense to me. It's like pneumonia symptoms of contracting COVID instantly, which is what separates my flow from theirs, so that no one gets even close to this to pose a risk to me. So vocalistically, that's social distancing. Yeah.

podium at your throat, holy camolium. In a zone with the shit I'm on, get emodium in a commode, because nobody's even close. Your petroleum to plutonium, you're a phony. 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And here we go with the gloating.

I with it with a lot of money, cause I got a lot of it. And when it come to dripping, I be stopping like 100 miles an hour, never running out of either one of them. 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Infected with SARS and Corona. Like you took a bite off of that. Then it goes from Martian to human. That's how the virus attacks. They come at me with machine guns. It's like trying to fight off a gnat.

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0: Feel like Gotti the way they bug the ceilings. 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Jewels, cash, couple from Nebraska. You soaking in Epsom salt the day after. A ill murder gang's what they told me. 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So much gun clicking, they kick us out of apartments. 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
1: To give us want.
0: Stop beefing with that. You can talk to me. If you really like that, you can walk with me. You can spar with me. If you take two to the head by mistake, pardon me. Pay back to David. That's why I don't talk to good. I ain't getting acquainted. Middle finger to the judge. We still killing the plaintiff. We starting out. We don't gotta explain it. Nah. Harlem shake for they pockets. Stay tuned for more coming out the closet. Rockin' fake Dior. Any change made on this ground, out of respect, you should break me off. Word, I stay stylin'. Silks, ballys, and raw denim. Get your head wrapped in plastic. I'll boss head him. Boss head him. We up and down like the quartz rattle. Spit acid on everything. Sure venom.
2: Sheesh.
3: Ghostface Killer. Staten Island QB. This is what we doing. Indubitably, it's stupid to me. Or should I refrain from calling some brothers out of their names? Cause a king only qualify for some. You can't call us all kings, not everybody is one. Yo, this verse is like shrooms and rum. 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Woke up uptown in 67. It's Small's Paradise, candlelights, where I saw my man Bumpy Ellsworth and his wife. Queens represented like Prince Gerald Miller. Free that man, plus L.O. Nothing.

0: when you see us. 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

0: 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It's your chance to make a difference.
1: Record over this.
2: Come on, dog. We got a bus now.
1: Come record over this here.
2: Come up here. Come up here. It's busted.
1: That's in my ass.
2: Yo, James.
1: Ow! Fuck! I got my foot caught in the underpost of your bed.
2: But that's okay because I got the nose ahead.
1: I'm gonna give you a beatbox, and when you do the first line, I'm gonna be beatboxing, and then when I go to do the second line, you're gonna be beatboxing. I'll switch it back.
2: All right, gotta get up here. Yo, James, can I start this off?
1: Yeah, you can, cause you know you're the boss.
2: Well, I'ma kick it like this.
1: Yo, I'm on the mic and I get pissed.
2: Now. When I'm kicking these rhymes,
1: I'm on the mic and it's just about time.
2: Once I start the flow, I cut you off, and it's time to go. So yo, James, let's start the rhyme.
1: Yo,
2: that's pretty hard to do.
1: I know, man. Yo, I got something better for the people out there.
2: Yo, what you gonna kick to them?
1: If your underarm smell and your ass itches, it must be time for the two-bit twitches. The two-bit twitches. The two-bit twitches. I got them bitches and I got them itches.
2: You know, I think you are getting too big for your britches, but that's okay because I'm on the road to the riches. It's not your hair. I think it's your armpits. It's not your hair.
1: I think it's your armpits. It's not your hair. I think it's your armpit.
2: Shh, be quiet. My mom's sleeping. Where's that mic at?
1: I think it's your armpit.
2: Is this a mic right here?
1: Yo, I'm supposed to freestyle singing, alright? It's not your hair, I think it's your armpits. Well, I walked up to this girl the other day. She said, baby, you smell like you just were.

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0: I got the moms to chatter. 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
1: what?
0: Would you like to come over to my house? 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Is what I replied, and I broke north like a chicken.
1: You fucking sped, you ruined the song. I was really enjoying myself.
0: Now break it down, let the raw beat just rock.
1: Yo, this is the mix on Marshall Radio 96. Are we gonna break it down? A 96.1? And we just came here to have fun.
0: Girl, I must warn you, I smelled something strange in your arms.
1: Situation is serious. Step away, you're doing bodily harm. Oh, you got so much odor.
0: Deadly.
1: You wish you could have odored my dick.
0: The odor that was smelled from the start. Situation is serious.
1: We already said that, so smells like a fart.
0: Well, see. It's driving me out of my mind. That's why it's hard for me to find. Can't get you out of my nose. You stink. I think you need some deodorant.
1: Deodorant. 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
0: I think you need some deodorant quick.

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Now my selector, come down.

0: DJ.
1: As you look to your left, a bundle of nerve tissue and support cells.
2: As we continue to proceed, we approach the infamous medulla oblongata. And the part of the brain that turns your guts inside out after a night of too many drinks. But we're not complaining, because it basically keeps you alive.
3: Don't make jokes like that again.
2: Yes. Well, moving on. Here we see the hypothalamus. Now, next time you're in a crowded place with underarm sweat patches, blame this guy right here. Because he regulates the heat in your body. If I may, as you look to your left, we can see the cerebellum. This section is key when it comes to cognitive functions.
4: What's for lunch?
2: Sorry, I'm going to have to ask you not to step so close. I'm afraid we do have a no-touching policy. Control room, I'd have security on level 2, please. No. Step away, sir. If you wouldn't do that...
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2: the future's pink.

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This what I work for. 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The list goes on and on. Sometimes I want to show my mama, but then remember she's gone. 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You had my six from hell and back, that's why I love you. Left my hometown broke, but I'm coming back with a W.

0: 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Thank you all.
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3: And all in thrilling new

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If I make a mind, made a mind. 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

0: So, we waiting for what?
1: Excuse me?
0: So you sitting there telling me this place is a waiting room, right? What are we waiting for?
1: Rebirth.
0: Rebirth? Like, reincarnation?
1: If that's what you want to call it.
0: What the fuck you mean if that's what I want to call it? Either this is what it is or this is what it ain't.
1: Sure.
0: Jimmy, this motherfucker. All right, let me get this straight. Every time I die, I come here, we talk, and you send me back to Earth to be reborn.
1: You know, the last time we had this conversation, it was in Mandarin, and you were 13.
0: Mandarin?
1: And a girl.
0: What? No, bruh, you're fucking with me. Like, Jesus Christ.
1: He was here, too.
0: What? Wait, so the Christians got it right?
1: Well, I'm about to reincarnate you, Adam. I'd say everyone kind of got it right.
0: This is a whole lot to take in.
1: I know. Trust me. I've been there.
0: So, how many times have I been reincarnated?
1: Many, many, many, many, many times.
0: If it's so many times, why don't I remember?
1: If we stayed here long enough, the lives you have lived and the knowledge from each of them would return.
0: What?
1: I'm actually about to send you back to 1736 as Brian Fairfax, the 8th Lord Fairfax of Cameron.
0: Word? Hey, that sounds important.
1: Oh, yes. You own 40,000 acres.
0: Goddamn! Oh, I'm sorry.
1: It's quite all right.
0: Well, at least I'm not poor no more.
1: Well, sure. With all that land and the hundreds of slaves you'll own?
0: Slaves? Oh, hell no. No. Look. How you gonna take a black man, send him back in time, and now I gotta own slaves?
1: Well, if it's any consolation, your son Tom, the 9th Lord Fairfax of Cameron, sets them free.
0: No, that does not make me feel better at all. Wait, hold on. I just realized you said you're gonna send me back in time.
1: Well, I'm not really sending you back in time. That doesn't exist where I come from. Only in your universe.
0: Well, where are you from?
1: Honestly, Adam, even if I explained where I came from or told you about the others like me, you just wouldn't understand.
0: But if there's others like you, how could you be God?
1: Adam, I said you wouldn't understand.
0: So what's the point of doing all this?
1: Really?
0: What?
1: A little cliche, don't you think? Essentially asking me the meaning of life?
0: Well, I figured I would ask before you send me back, and I can't remember none of this.
1: Adam, come here. The meaning of life, the reason I created this place, is so that you can grow and mature.
0: Like the human race. Like, this is how the human race is supposed to grow and mature. Mature into what? We can't even get along.
1: No, Adam. You. It's for you. You to mature.
0: I don't understand.
1: I created this place for you, Adam. This entire place was made for you. Every time I send you back, every life you live, you grow and mature and understand the grand meaning behind all of this just a little more each time.
0: Just me? Wait, but what about everybody else?
1: Adam, there is no one else.
0: I don't understand.
1: Adam, you are every human being who has ever existed since the dawn of your kind on Earth.
0: Wait, I'm everyone?
1: Ah, yes. Now you're beginning to see it.
0: So I'm like everyone that ever existed on Earth ever.
1: Earth? That's cute. Earth was just your birthplace. Let us not forget all the stars humanity will colonize over the millennia.
0: Wait, that is so much. Too much to take in. I'm every human being that ever lived.
1: Or ever will live. Yes.
0: I'm Jesus?
1: And all of his disciples.
0: I'm Hitler?
1: And the millions he murdered.
0: That's deep.
1: You see, Adam, every act of hatred and violence you committed against another, you were committing against yourself. And every act of love and hand of kindness, you also extended unto yourself.
0: God, why do all this?
1: Someday, long from now, you will become like me. You will mature to become what I am.
0: I'm a god?
1: No, not yet. You see, I was once where you stand right now. It is not until you have lived every human life inside of your universe that I may take you from this place. Once you have walked in the shoes of every race, religion, gender, sexual orientation, loving and hateful person, it is only then that you will understand how precious life truly is.

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I'm getting this nigga in the morning. He gon' take even chief and just too long away. 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
1: And I'm back on road. 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